0: Wait, did you hear that?
1: Oh, this is sure stirring up some ghosts for me. She said there's one thing you gotta learn, is not to be afraid of it. I said, no, I like it. I like it, it's

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When you're chewing on life's gristle, that grumble, give a whistle.

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70s, 80s, 90s. Athens Free Radio. Athens Free Radio. Στους 98,1. Here, feel, enjoy.